www.ohio.gov/families. While you're on the Families page, check out games and educational videos. And when you're on the go, learn, laugh, and explore by tapping Kids and Families on the Vermont Public app.

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1: Two violins, plus one cello, and a double bass equals this performance of Gioachino Rossini's Sonata No. 5.

What fun. Sounds as if Luigi Boccherini has gone native during his long time in Madrid. We just heard the Pastoral and the Fandango from the Quartet No. 4 in D major, it says here, but the last movement ends in D minor, of course. 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